0: Good morning, West Coast. We found ourselves in Langebaan, and I'm at Craythorne, joined by Henry.
1: Yeah, that's it. How's it? Welcome.
0: Thank you for having us.
1: Thank you, yeah.
0: So Henry, can you tell me a bit about Craythorne? What exactly do you guys offer and what do you do?
1: So Craythorne IT, we are literally your one-stop IT shop. We take care of everything from fixing your home laptop or MacBook right through to servicing your business, any infrastructure needs, networking, emails, cloud hosting solutions, service, the whole suite. Like, we literally are end to end. We cater for the small guys and the big guys alike. Yeah.
0: So now you say laptop. Is it only laptops that you focus on, or are you also doing PCs?
1: Okay, I mean, like, yeah, we do PCs, laptops, your gaming computers. We can help with your PlayStation, stuff like that. We do accessories for anything, all tech gadgets, etc. like that.
0: So
1: we
0: any
1: do
0: electronic.
1: Yeah. We can do everything. We can offer you all the same services as an iStore, for instance. Also, we're a Mac authorized reseller, so we can supply MacBooks and iPads and tablets and all the entire Mac range, and also support them. We do upgrades. We do hardware and software support on Macs. We do all the Microsoft stuff, so regardless if you're Windows 10, Windows 11, we can support all of that stuff. Even the older stuff from Windows 8 and those kind of things, legacy stuff, we can definitely help you with literally anything around your computer and your technology requirements.
0: So any problem, doesn't matter how old the PC is, laptop is, new,
1: you guys can we do. You can actually, with the technology that we have now, you can actually revive some of your older hardware. Especially the biggest thing that you can do on your computer is to put in an SSD, which immensely speeds up how your computer works from a mechanical drive. So that's a standard nowadays. But a lot of the older machines and still have mechanical drives, and then we replace those with SSDs. So if you've got an old laptop that's like 10 years old and it's just a bit, it's a bit really slow and whatnot, bring it to us. We'll have a look for you. We'll do a free assessment for you and give you a recommendation if whether it's there's any worth in spending money over it, okay, on it, or if we can upgrade it or assist you with a new one. Yeah.
0: And now yourself, how did you get into the IT space?
1: Yeah. So instead of three, my dad got given a computer for payment for a job that he did, and I just started fiddling with this thing, taking it apart, putting it together, and many trips to the local computer shop to get it fixed after I'd taken it apart, put it together, and it didn't work anymore. And then it got to, and I just eventually had a knack for it, and I just loved IT, and got to a point where my grand always says, yeah, so Sinky, yeah, you fix no die rekenaar, you break it and only me any. So yeah, so since that, so I've been in the game for since 18, fresh out of school. I was a junior techie and just worked my way up, and eventually just having an entrepreneurial spirit, opened my own business. And yeah, so I've been doing this for about 12, 13 years on my own, yeah.
0: So officially started at 18, but the knack started coming in.
1: Yeah, like I did my A plus and N plus and MCC when I was in standard 6 already. Oh, wow. And I was running the computer shop at the high school and writing software and coding and doing little tricks in the computer lab, opening people's CD-ROMs and opening solitaire on the computers, and the kids are getting to trouble by the teacher checking them. But little fun bits and pieces, but yeah, it just grew into an absolute passion.
0: So you're a good friend to have at school.
1: Yeah, we used to pass around our code and stuff and make sure everybody passes our cycle tests and things. But yeah, we've now on the straight and narrow, and we like to keep things by the book nowadays. Yeah.
0: Is there anything else you guys offer, or you think that you would like the public to know about Craythorne?
1: Yeah, like I said, I think there's maybe a misconception that we are just a little IT shop in Langebaan. We've actually got a big team of technicians and support staff right across South Africa, so we can support any type of business size from your home user, 1, 2, 3 users, way right up to 100 users plus. So we can offer enterprise grade support, equipment, and services in terms of email collaboration, Teams, Microsoft Teams, CRM support, ERP systems. We host a lot of online solutions for customers where we've removed their on-site servers, put them in the cloud, where it's secure, it's always online, they can work from anywhere. I've got a lot of customers who travel internationally, So they need access to their pastoral, or they need access to SAGE, or their evolution, or whatever the case is, their ACPAC or SAP and things like that. And we host those servers in the cloud for them, and everything that goes along with it, all the firewalling, the security, the emails, the communication, the domain hosting, the websites, managing all of that. We manage the entire business end to end. And what we also do is we work with all your third-party providers. So if you've, for instance, got your internet through someone like Comtel or Internet Solutions or MWeb or AfriHost or whoever you're using, we'll liaise with them on your behalf. Okay. So we become your one-stop port of call. You just need to pick up the phone, get hold of me or my team, and we'll manage this thing. We'll speak to the Comtel guys. We'll speak to your website. We'll speak to the printer guys, etc., like that. Whoever we need to collaborate for you to make your life easier. You just one stop call Henry, and it gets done.
0: That's awesome. Because I think a lot of the times it's very daunting for someone just at home to try and figure out what's going on.
1: Yeah.
0: Whether you're getting the right service or not. So to have a professional that can actually come in and take care of all of that for you,
1: yeah,
0: I think is extremely important.
1: Definitely. And that was why I opened the shop in Langebaan, because I saw that there was a gap. There was a gap for proper, professional, ethical IT support in businesses. There's a lot of companies in the industry that like to take shortcuts,
0: yeah,
1: and sell inferior products or give you the wrong advice. I only stock high-end quality products with proper warranties and guarantees. We do a little bit of dealing in secondhand machines, but very little, because of the risk that I can't guarantee that product. So if I'm not going to sell you something if I can't put my name and my guarantee on it. So that's very important for me. And just having access to equipment right here in Langebaan. You need a quick keyboard and mouse. You don't have to wait for a delivery for tomorrow or the next day. You can just come into the shop. We've stocked just about everything.
0: And now Langebaan, are you from Langebaan, or how did you get to Langebaan?
1: So I've lived in the Western Cape for now about 10 years,
0: yeah,
1: and me and my wife did a tour of South Africa in 2023, I think, and we just toured the whole of South Africa, and on our tour we came to Langebaan for a bit, and we finished our tour, and we said, well, where are we going to stay for a bit? We don't know, we haven't found our roots, we don't know where we wanted to be. We saw such a bunch of amazing places. And family's close by, so we thought, well, let's come to Langebaan for a bit and we see. And it was within the first week we just said, listen, we love this place. We're just going to put down our roots here and start our family here. And that was it. And that's 4 years ago.
0: And no turning back.
1: No turning back. I love the community, love the people here, love the vibe, love everything about Langebaan, yeah.
0: And Langebaan's like pretty much the city on the coast, basically.
1: It is.
0: It's got everything you need.
1: It does, yeah. Yeah. And we've got all the delivery services, which is nice.
0: Yeah.
1: Makes things convenient. So it's like having the convenience of a city, but the feel of a little, yeah, village town. The quality of life, definitely.
0: 100%.
1: Definitely.
0: Now you're part of the business chamber as well.
1: Yes, I am part of the business chamber, the Langebaan Business Chamber, and that actually stemmed from a lot of other community projects that I've been working on. I've worked extensively with the likes of Team Langebaan, Rotary, and the local schools, and various other community organizations, and just to help my journey in my passion for my community work, I got involved with the Business Chamber. And so there, our focus on the Business Chamber is around the businesses in Langebaan. However, from my side, or from an IT point of view, I've got a little project that I'm working on where I've got a really nice donation from a local business here in Frederiksberg, where we are looking to set up a IT community center. We've got approximately 25, 30 computers, which we're in the process of getting set up. We're obviously working hand in hand with the municipality so that we can get a proper site set up, etc., like that. It's the whole purpose of it is to make it available to the community. Okay. So there's a couple of stuff we're still busy on, but that's from my side what I love to do. But other than that, I'm always helping the community wherever I can. Yeah.
0: Henry, thanks so much for chatting to us.
1: Thank you, Ryan. Thank you for your time.
0: We do appreciate it.
1: Yeah.
0: And we wish you nothing but strength in the future.
1: Fantastic.
0: And we can't wait for your next big project to open up.
1: And you know where to come if you need any help with your IT. If your emails aren't working, you just call Henry. They call me Fig Jam.
0: Fig Jam.
1: Yeah, Fig Jam. Flip, I'm good. Just ask me.
0: Well, you guys have it.
1: Thank you guys.
0: Anything in the IT space, Henry is your man.
1: Henry. Here we go. Thank you so much. Thank you.
0: Cheers.

0: flirtatious?
1: How flirtatious?
0: Goodness gracious.
1: It is me.
0: It is you.
1: I'm sorry, it is us.
2: Hallo Annette, hallo Charlotte en al die ander van julle wat ingeskakel is, julle is meer as welkom vanaand maak musiek, min praat, baie musiek. Is dit reg? Dankie. Nou toe, so paar in die rij en dan is dit ek en jy.

No. Oh yeah, this nose is drunk and said the girl's up. I see a girl that by a pool tafel a bal klop. Hy gryp haar aan haar linkerbout en hy dink wat nou. Dis toe lang haar ouwe nou is al twee sy oe blauw.